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0: Email's been dropped off, along with all her belongings on 10-8.
1: 10-4.

Attention, Gulf Sweep another ambulance, Carmel Rescue. 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Needs to respond 121 East Nicholas Street, Carlinville, at ZX gas station for a 64-year-old male having difficulty breathing.

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ZX Gas Station in Carnival for a 64-year-old male difficulty breathing. Time of page 1924, McCubbin County, 911 clear.

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0: Bring a call to your cell, reference a violation of OP, and Gerard, she's not able to unblock private numbers.
1: Simple.

Bengal is Stephen Alberry Ambulance. Goal is Stephen Alberry Ambulance. You're being requested for a transfer. St. Francis to St. Mary's, Centralia. 67-year-old female, psych. Attention, Goal is Stephen Alberry Ambulance. Goal is Stephen Alberry Ambulance. You're being requested for a transfer. St. Francis to St. Mary's, Centralia. 67-year-old female, psych, time of age 1938, Macoupin County, 911 clear.

0: Lincoln, there, Lincoln 14.
1: 14, go ahead.
0: We're en route to St. Francis for that transfer.
1: 14, 10-4, 1950.

ambulance are needed to respond to 1449 Vandelia Road, Raise the Bar in Hillsboro for a medical alarm that has been activated at the gym. No patient or information able to be given from the alarm company. Hillsboro ambulance are needed to respond to 1449 Vandelia Road, Raise the Bar Gym in Hillsboro for a medical alarm activation that was activated at the gym. Zone 1 medical alarm. 91 clear 1931.

0: Well, you have no patient contact, correct?
1: That's affirmative. The alarm is attached to the gym. I called the key holder, and she advised that it has to be pushed manually. She could only see one person in the gym. Doesn't know if there's anybody else in there.

Eric, March 2, lifted 1957, solo, got a dispatch of 053, 1+25 fuel.

0: Row 14, go ahead.
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0: Need me to close that?
1: You can close it. Ameren advised they stopped at that residence prior to coming to their other address.
0: 10-4, thank you.

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1: 10-4, 2008.
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Mulberry Ambulance, Gillespie Mulberry Ambulance. 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For a 25-year-old female who is 25 weeks pregnant, is having back pain and difficulty breathing. Time of age is 20:30. McKibben County, clear.

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1: South 55 at 35 on a white Ford Transit van. White Ford Transit van. D. David, Wyoming, Emory, Ford, C. Charles, D. David, Florida. D. David, Wyoming, 3, 4, C. Charles, D. David, Florida.

We'll keep them on all speed prep, so. Illinois passenger, George, 5623, Illinois motorcycle, George, 5623.

0: 5 4 Van.
1: Keith Petty at a Mount Olive on a black over green 2022 Kawasaki Sport. Keith, valid. One conviction for 11-601, born in 98, class David, married.

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for ambulance. You need to respond to 1404 East Braley Street in Hillsboro for a 3-year-old who is having breathing problems. Hillsboro ambulance, you need to respond to 1404 East Braley Street in Hillsboro for a 3-year-old who is having breathing problems. 911 clear, 2125.

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It's going to be a Jersey County OP, 26 OP-107. Adam Brown.

0: on the outlook, 46 vehicle, trimming black top, just to help the people. Stay in mind, okay?
1: Able to copy shipment black top, but nothing further.
0: Yeah, shipment black top south of Beaver Dam, 46 vehicle.

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1: Okay, I'm Lincoln. B4 Ocean 7 ALLI B07 Illinois passenger.

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0: fire. Union responded 203 East North Street in Fillmore for a 54-year-old male who is throwing up profusely, is sweaty. He does have a history of seizures. Fills by ambulance. Fillmore Fire. Union responded 203 East North Street in Fillmore for a 54-year-old male. They advise he's been throwing up nonstop. He's sweaty. He does have a history of seizures. That one clear, 2217.
1: Technologies page.
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0: Good evening, patient report. We have a 54-year-old male patient, tongue flirting oriented times 4, answering all questions appropriately. Patient's chief complaint has been sick and dizzy since about 2200 this evening. Vitals are as follows. Blood pressure 153 over 92, 153 over 92, pulse of 72, 72. Respiratory rate of 14, non-labored. Pulse ox is 97% on room air.
1: M4. Can you obtain a blood pressure?
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0: 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We'll be on the black utility. G. All my passengers, please stand by. Lincoln Young Tom 839, Minnesota, Lincoln Young Tom 839.

Jones ballot to a Philip Sasson out of Sartell, Minnesota, and an Emma Sasson on a 2021 Jeep Grand Cherokee.

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Make you move on aisle 3, traffic stop. On the 55 overpass, 138, 55 overpass. Green color, price of 300, Illinois Paul, 344349. Illinois Paul, 344349.

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Anderson, Stoughton Ambulance. Stoughton Ambulance, you're being requested for a BLS transfer from Anderson ER, Room 4, to Evercare. 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Stoughton Ambulance, you're being requested for a BLS transfer from Anderson ER, Room 4, to Evercare for a 67-year-old female nursing home return. Patient has altered mental state. Time of page, 1232.

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School of Safe and Elderly Ambulance, School of Safe and Elderly Ambulance, you're being requested for a transfer at Corlinville Area Hospital to St. John's. 63-year-old male, bradycardia. 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Time at page 101, McKeeping County, now 1 clear.

fire. A launcher caught on fire at 32 Henderson. And I made contact with the homeowners and I put it out with my fire extinguisher. I'll be 10:24.

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Attention, Staunton Ambulance. 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Time of age, 136, McCoupin County, 911 clear.

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Attention Gillespie Benelderry Ambulance, Gillespie Benelderry Ambulance, you're needed for a transfer, St. Francis Hospital to St. John's. 79-year-old female, septic bursitis. 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
1: Copy. You did get a hold of them?
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attention, Gillespie Benalbury Ambulance, Gillespie Benalbury Ambulance, you're needed for a transfer. Hillsborough Hospital, the St. John's, ALS needed, 71-year-old female sepsis. 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

on scene. Address will be 805 St. Francis Way. 801 Main Command, Inville. I'm investigating.

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Lincoln, Ida, Nora, David, George, Robert, Edward, Nora. First of Roger, common spelling. Middle D, David. You'll be 728-76, 728-76.

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0: 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We have two additional.
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1: 817, go ahead.
0: Could you tell me if that house called in the burn? Also, he was advised of the city ordinance, and we'll be putting a fire out here soon.

0: morning called in today was 221 West Furcon, and stand by. The other one is 603 Old Route 66 South.
1: That's affirmative. Again, we advise them of the city ordinance and they'll be putting out a fire here soon. Thank you.

0: the Chill Police Unit for relaying info. I believe it's referenced at 1515 North Monroe. Passerby believed that that fire was electrical in nature. Were you able to confirm?
1: Has a burn pit. It is behind his house by the garage.

now on for 8-17. Fire was almost out. 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We should have no more calls at this residence.

0: generate one call for it and then reopen it and attach to it. Would that be okay? Or do you need two separate incidents?
1: One single call is fine. I appreciate it. Thank you.

just respond for an EMS call for an adult having a seizure at 1100 Old Route 66 North in Litchfield. Litchfield Ambulance, respond for an EMS call for a teacher having a seizure, 1100 North Route 66 in Litchfield. 911 clear, 1060.

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1: 817, 10-4, just information. This is going to be on the north end of the building at Rise or Revive Phoenix.

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1: Go ahead.
0: 13, District 43, we had received a call in reference to subjects walking towards Carlinville on Shipman Blacktop. Caller advised they believe their vehicle broke down at full throttle, but they were not walking in the roadway.
1: 10-4, I'll head out that direction and see if I can give them help.
0: 10-4.

0: You did advise that subject was walking northbound.
1: That's what the caller stated. She advised two subjects were walking northbound alongside the road, not in the roadway. She believes their vehicle had broke down at full throttle.
0: Copy that. Somebody must have picked them up. I didn't see anybody on the way out. There's a license plate for you, though.

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0: Illinois passenger plate, Frank Zebra 69293. Frank Zebra 69293.
1: Mary 13, that 28's valid to Alyssa Tandy out of Shipman, my maroon 2009 Dodge Utility.
0: Just missed them, but I think they got picked up.
1: 10-4.

Attention, Gillespie and Elder Ambulance. Gillespie and Elder Ambulance, you're being requested for a transfer, St. Francis, room 1 to Touche, for a 68-year-old female, involuntary psych.

Attention, Gillespie Van Elder Ambulance. Gillespie Van Elder Ambulance, you're being requested for a transfer, St. Francis Room 1 to Touche, for a 68-year-old female involuntary psych, time of page 1043, McCoupin County 911, clear.

0: that number is going straight to mailbox, and it won't let me leave a message.
1: On his phone.
0: Careful.

0: 13, go ahead.
1: 13, I was able to make contact with him. If you could just try and give him a 21 in a few minutes, he's trying to fix the settings.
0: 10-4.

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Question. I cannot find the terms of her release when she was booked in and let go the other day. Can you look that up for me?

0: he advised he's trying to get his phone to accept block numbers, and he advised he is not at, like, Catatoga. He's working.
1: I'm supposed to call it.

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Go sweep an elder ambulance. Go sweep an elder ambulance. You're being requested for a transfer to St. Francis from 3 to St. John's for a 52-year-old female small bowel obstruction. Attention, go sweep an elder ambulance. Go sweep an elder ambulance. You're being requested for a transfer to St. Francis from 3 to St. John's for a 52-year-old female small bowel obstruction. Time of page 1154, Macoupin County, 911 clear.

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ambulance respond for EMS call for 68-year-old male fall laceration to the back of the head at McDonald's in Litchfield, number 2 Oren Lane. Litchfield ambulance respond for an EMS call, a 68-year-old male fall laceration to the back of the head at a McDonald's, number 2 Oren Lane in Litchfield.

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1: 14, around St. Francis, transfer.
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2: Nine
3: 816. 816, go ahead.
2: 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Patient's going to go POV.

Westfield Ambulance. Respond for an EMS call for a fall. 79-year-old male found on the floor, unknown downtime. 1226 North Jefferson in Litchfield. Litchfield Ambulance, respond for an EMS call. 79-year-old male fall, found on the floor, unknown downtime. 1226 North Jefferson in Litchfield. 911 clear, 1207.

ambulance respond for an EMS call for an 84-year-old female, elevated labs. Doctor would like her to be evaluated at Hillsboro Rehab, 1300 East Tremont in Hillsboro. Hillsboro ambulance respond for EMS call, 84-year-old female, elevated labs. Doctor would like her to be evaluated at Hillsboro Rehab, 1300 East Tremont Street in Hillsboro. 911 clear, 1248.

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0: Fire alarm. The smoke coming from the upstairs.
1: 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Respond to 519
0: East Tremont. Fire alarm with smoke coming from the upstairs. 6-1 being around.

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You have an ALS transfer from Hillsborough Health MedSurg to St. John's in Springfield. WPXN 413 clear.

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0: 13, I'm going to be assigning you a 911 missed dial. Blue Ridge Road at Brown Road, Brighton. I spoke with a Jeffrey Crane. He advised he accidentally dialed while putting up a deer stand. 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
1: 10-4, go ahead and close it.
0: 10-4.

195. That's when he's returning a ballot to Christina Carafa out of Bloomington on a white 2020 Nissan Utility. Christina is clear in Ballot 168.

Washington, Gillespie, another ambulance. Gillespie, another ambulance. You're needed to respond. 7588 Staunton Road, Gillespie. At Gillespie Health and Rehab, room 410, bed A, Adam. For a 71-year-old male, vascular surgeon requesting him be transferred to Barnes Hospital for a possible right leg amputation. Attention, Gillespie, another ambulance. Gillespie, another ambulance. You're needed to respond. 7588 Staunton Road, Gillespie. Gillespie Health and Rehab, room 410, bed A, Adam. For a 71-year-old male, vascular surgeon requesting him to be transferred to Barnes for a possible right leg amputation. Tower page 1422, McKibben County, 911, clear.

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We've got numerous traffic stops with this subject. Reports of reckless driving. He does also have one conviction, last 12 for 11601.

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Attention, Gillespie Van Alder Ambulance. Gillespie Van Alder Ambulance, you're being requested for a transfer, St. Francis, room 8 to St. John's, for a 70-year-old male, syncope.

0: being requested for a transfer. St. Francis, room 8 to St. John's, for a 70-year-old male, syncope, time of page 1432, McKippen County, 911, clear.
1: Command 911, Calista acknowledges that page is going to be on hold until we get our truck in service.
0: Calista, 10-4.

0: 13,
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0: 10-4, thank you.
2: Attention, SWAT ambulance. 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Attention, SWAT ambulance. SWAT ambulance, you're needed at St. Francis ER room 8 for an ALS transfer to St. John's. 70-year-old male cardiac. Time of page 1440.

10-4, running at 20 agents, returning valid to a Lloyd Marshall out of Girard on a Wang 2010 Ford pickup, no 27 attached.

Hillsborough Ambulance respond for an EMS call for a 97-year-old male fall with shoulder and rib pain at 801 East Tremont Street in Hillsborough. Hillsborough Ambulance respond for an EMS call for a 97-year-old male fall with shoulder and rib pain, 801 East Tremont Street in Hillsborough. 901 clear, 1513.

0: 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And I'm assigning you a call. 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
1: Copy. Who can I talk to? Maybe get a little more info before I go there.
0: You're going to be speaking with a Rosemary Hood.
1: Copy, that's the complainant, and she's there now.
0: The complainant was with Adult Protective Services. I added her extension to the call. She is requesting you speak with Rosemary, who is at the address.

0: Nokomis with ambulance with first responders. Respond to report of a two vehicle 1050 unknown injuries at Payton and Main Street. With first responders, Nokomis with ambulance respond for a two vehicle 1050 unknown injuries at the intersection of Payton and Main in Witt. 901 clear, 1530.
1: Ambulance, copy stage.
0: Nokomis with ambulance 10-4.

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Page out the fire side to that Whit fire.

0: Wet fire. Respond to report of a 2-10-50 unknown injuries. Pickett Street and Main Street in Witt. Wet fire. Respond to report of a 2-10-50 Payton Street and Main Street in Witt. Unknown injury. 91 clear. 1533.
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can you see if you can find a Carrie Hood, Carrie with a K-E-R-R-Y, about 50 years old, somewhere around Girard, and end of the call.

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You're needing to respond to West Payton Street and South Main Street with or a motor vehicle accident with injuries. 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You're needing to respond to West Payton Street and South Main Street and Witt. Through Lincoln 63 advised they need a second rig. 911 clear 54 seconds.

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Springfield Ambulance, respond for an EMS call for a 70-year-old female, weak and lethargic, 1009 South McKinley Avenue in Litchfield. 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
1: 10-4, you can show me your route from stuff. 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

Angeles, Susan Albert Ambulance. You're being requested for a transfer. Hillsborough Hospital to Memorial Springfield. 90-year-old male, chest pain dialysis. You're being requested for a transfer. Hillsborough Hospital to Memorial Springfield. 90-year-old male going for chest pain and dialysis. Time of page 1609, McKibben County.

0: 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That's going to be on hold.
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ambulance, respond for an EMS call for difficulty breathing at 103 East North Street in Donelson. Hillsboro Ambulance, respond for an EMS call for difficulty breathing, 103 East North Street in Donelson, 901 clear, 1627. 3 Lincoln 29, en route, 1627.

Union Ambulance Flip Fire Medical. Union's respond for a fall at 203 West Central Street, Irving. We're a 61-year-old female who fell this morning, and now she cannot put pressure on her foot. Hillsborough Ambulance Flip Fire Medical. You're needed to respond to 203 West Central Street, Irving. For a 61-year-old female who fell this morning, and now she cannot put pressure on her foot. 911 clear, 1629.

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1: 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Backup crew or any available, respond for an EMS call for a fall at 203 West Central Street in Irving. Hillsborough Ambulance backup crew, any available, for an EMS call for a fall at 203 West Central Street in Irving. 91 clear, 1631.

0: Whispering at 29. We have a second crew for that second call. They'll be en route soon.
1: Three Lincoln 29, 10-4.

fire. Respond to report of a possible structure fire, smoke showing, 1010 North Walnut in Litchfield. Litchfield Fire, respond for possible structure fire, smoke showing, 1010 North Walnut Street in Litchfield. 911 clear, 1639.

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0: 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Raymond Harville Ambulance, respond mutual aid for a structure fire at 1010 North Walnut Street in Litchfield. 901 clear, 1644.
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0: 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We're firing the air from two calls in the back bathroom. 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

0: you appear to still have something going in the attic based on the attic vent.
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2: Williams Witt of Springfield, black, 16-4, four-door, registered owner is Clervalis, known OS 12, born in 01, correct in one's

0: from command. You've got light lamin or smoke above you now. I think you may be gaining on it. What's the report from inside?
1: Oh, the majority of the ceiling from the bathroom. What about 200 pounds, man? We're still testing it right now. We don't see any flames.
0: Measure received.
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0: requesting for you to respond to 1010 North Walnut Street in Litchfield in regard to a structure fire. Tell us for all ambulance, you're to respond to 1010 North Walnut Street, Litchfield for a structure fire. 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
1: 10450 is in route. Just so we know how to respond, is there an issue for standby?
0: Standby. Requesting if this is for a standby or injury.
2: We got it over, exhausted fire, we're on scene.
0: Yep. We're for an exhausted fireman, over exhausted fireman.
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1: Understood. We're just approaching Litchfield now. I'll go to their channel. Thank you.
0: Manala, 10-4.

0: Master, let me know when positive pressure is going.
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0: just a couple minutes from you. Come in from the west on Hauser Street, park at Hauser and Walnut, and I'm going to need as many personnel as you have with air packs to relieve the crew.
1: Got two air packs.

0: 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Can you give me a condition of smoke report from the front, please?
1: If anything, it's just a very light haze. Nothing like when everybody showed up.
0: That's true, Steve. I think we've got conversion. I think we're finally just pushing it out all void spaces.
2: That train's

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0: verify that and service that court.
1: Bushville Command from Mount Olive, get you to 5500.
2: 5500, you got it. Bushville Command 800, go ahead.
1: We're coming in on from the east. Do you have an assignment for three guys in that?
2: Yeah, I'm going to need likely your personnel to relieve a couple of interior personnel. I'll rendezvous you in front of the, or behind the pumping engine.
1: Understood. Me in the pump.

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2: Respond 702 South Hibbard, 702 South Hibbard, tree storm. For fire alarm sounding, no smoke or flames. Attention, Staunton Fire Department, Staunton Fire Department. Your NASA respond 702 South Hibbard, 702 South Hibbard, tree storm. For a fire alarm sounding, no smoke or flames. On page 1716, Macoupin County, 911 clear.

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0: Murray 13, Murray 11. Going down through, should I keep you on the lookout for a white Honda CRV license plate? If you pull up my call, it'll be in there. I'm going to head out towards Lake Catatauga and see if they're still around that area. They're from Brighton area.
1: 10-4.

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1: Seen and secure at 702 Hibbert. 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Command being terminated.
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1: 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Respond Route 4 at Rankin Road, Staunton Route 4 at Rankin Road for a two-car 1050 with airbag deployment.

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Needed to respond. Route 4, Rankin Road, Staunton. 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Time of phase 1802, McCoupin County clear.

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Ameren Gas has secured the gas. 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

0: 5 East Union, a fire alarm sounding, no smoke or fire. She was unable to set the alarm off. 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
1: Mac, scene is secure from a fire department standby or standpoint here at Rankin Road in Route 4. 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We're going to leave the scene in the hands of Staunton PD. 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

from Girard Fire Department. Girard Fire Department, you need to respond to the area of Verdon Street at Mayo Street, Millwood, Verdon at Mayo, for a fence on fire that's catching the power pole on fire. Attention, Girard Fire Department. Girard Fire Department, you're needed to respond to the area of Verdon Street at Mayo Street, Millwood. Verdon Street at Mayo Street for a fence on fire catching the power pole on fire. Time phase 1853, Macoupin County, clear.

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1: 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He said if that doesn't work, he's going to be at the post office in Palmyra. 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